0: show in cutoffs and a tuxedo t-shirt. Ooh, have we got a performance for those guys, and I hope and pray they take it on the road. But before we get to that, tis the season, whether we like it or not.
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2: Mark your calendars, friends. Starbucks is declaring the end of summer and the unofficial start of fall on August the 25th. That is the day they are bringing back their pumpkin spice latte and the usual pumpkin-packed lineup. Now, there is something new on the menu this year that sounds unbelievably delicious. The banana bread latte. But face it, if we're being honest, nothing really says autumn quite like sipping liquid pie when it's still 98 degrees outside.
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5: weather.
6: Here's your myuscountry.com weather forecast. Slight chance for storms with fog tonight, otherwise mainly cloudy. Lows dip down to about 63. Easterly winds 8 to 15 miles an hour. Highs around 75 and foggy early tomorrow. Chance of thunderstorms. Storms likely. Tomorrow night, lows around 66. Cloudy skies expected. From the Weatherology Weather Center, I'm staff meteorologist Megan Mulford. Currently, it's 75 degrees.
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3: Yes, I am a Texan, and I do love my Buc-ees, but they have crossed the line with many Americans, and it didn't have to be that way. You don't know what I'm talking about. You can see the story. It's on my Facebook page at Rowdy Vision. So, what is up with my rowdy friends today? Darby says, my walk of shame is going back for a shopping cart after I realize I can't carry 15 items in my arms at the grocery store. Greg says, being retired means watching everybody celebrating Friday while you're still trying to remember what day of the week it is. And Barrett, where in the world have you been, man? I haven't heard from you in quite some time. He just posted, maybe I'm not overthinking. Maybe I'm just regular thinking about stuff that's over happening.
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1: So there was a theater in Estonia that staged a version of Shakespeare's Romeo and Juliet in a very unique way. They utilized heavy machinery as the actors and did it in an abandoned limestone quarry. Now, in this adaptation, one truck represented Romeo, the other portrayed Juliet, and then the climactic duel between Tybalt and Mercutio was depicted by two excavators and their metal buckets. 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
4: Here's your MyUSCountry.com weather forecast. Slight chance of rain showers with fog and spots tonight. Otherwise, mainly cloudy skies expected. Lows level off around 63. Easterly winds 8 to 15 miles an hour. Chance of thunderstorms with fog and spots early tomorrow. High temperatures reach up to 75. Cloudy skies expected. Overcast skies tomorrow night. Storms likely. Lows around 66. I'm weatherology meteorologist Megan Mulford. Right now, it's 75 degrees.
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1: His name is Jeff Klodinski, but anglers the world over know him as Marathon Man. And he has made a name for himself catching hundreds or even thousands of fish during outings that lasted 24 hours or

0: even longer. As of today, his Guinness World Record stands for catching 2,143 fish in a 24-hour period. Sadly, though, past the bragging rights, there really hadn't been much in the way of financial reward or recognition for these feats, but things are looking up. To understand, he's been extended the employee discount from the Airwick Corporation in perpetuity.
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4: weather.
5: Here's your myuscountry.com weather forecast. Slight chance of rain showers with fog and spots tonight. Otherwise, mainly cloudy skies expected. Lows level off around 63. Easterly winds 8 to 15 miles an hour. Chance of thunderstorms with fog and spots early tomorrow. High temperatures reach up to 75. Cloudy skies expected. Overcast skies tomorrow night. Storms likely. Lows around 66. I'm weatherology meteorologist Megan Mulford. Right now, it's 75 degrees.
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3: Going off the grid is good for the soul if you can survive the withdrawal symptoms. 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Found that when the majority of people were cut off from internet access on a trip, they first felt an initial anxiety, frustration, and withdrawal, but soon enough they experienced growing levels of acceptance and eventually liberation. So it actually can be a very good thing. And most who did this could not wait to get on TikTok and tell you about it.
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2: Look, I know it can be quite tempting to make a dramatic exit when you quit your job, but the best practice is to remain calm and to resign with some dignity. 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So don't burn those bridges. But how can you tell your boss that it's time you moved on to the next adventure without leaving a bad taste in their mouth? You need to give them a card. I know it's a novel idea. One Reddit user said goodbye to his boss with a sorry for your loss card, and I'll admit that is a novel idea, but I might give this Rowdy recommendation, and that's something from Hallmark's Johnny Paycheck collection.
3: Take this job and shove it.
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6: Here's your MyUSCountry.com weather forecast. Slight chance of rain showers with fog and spots tonight. Otherwise, mainly cloudy skies expected. Lows dip down to about 63. East winds 8 to 15 miles an hour. Chance for storms with fog early tomorrow. High temperatures reach up to 75. Overcast skies. 66 tomorrow night. Storms likely. From the Weatherology Weather Center, I'm meteorologist Megan Mulford. Currently, it's 73 degrees.
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2: Good grief, that was fast. British driver Andy Green has set a new land speed record when his hydrogen-powered car reached a top speed of 406 miles an hour at the Bonneville Salt Flats. Now, he did not do this in a Hyundai Sonata. It was a 32-foot-long modified vehicle pushing 1,600 horses. And there were interior modifications as well, primarily to mitigate the temperature that could reach 122 degrees. I don't know about you, but for me, at 406 miles an hour, I think I'd be far less concerned about the heat and much more worried about the smell.
1: Riding with Rowdy.
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5: Here's your MyUSCountry.com weather forecast. Slight chance of rain showers with fog and spots tonight. Otherwise, mainly cloudy skies expected. Lows dip down to about 63. East winds 8 to 15 miles an hour. Chance for storms with fog early tomorrow. High temperatures reach up to 75. Overcast skies. 66 tomorrow night. Storms likely. From the Weatherology Weather Center, I'm meteorologist Megan Mulford. Currently, it's 73 degrees.
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1: What's going on in entertainment today? Kathy Griffin has revealed that she has undergone a third facelift. Trust me when I tell you, it really didn't help. Star Wars and Marvel have announced their first official crossover event. That is probably the reason the guys down in the IT department are so dang happy today. Oh, and Toy Story 5 will be available for digital purchase beginning next Tuesday. You know, that film has already grossed over $1 billion since they released it less than a month ago. The Disney Corporation says that's a pretty good start.
0: You're Riding with Rowdy. The music has stepped out for a second.

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1: Allow me to file this story under the letter R for ridiculous. After burglars broke into her home three times, a woman in the UK finally decided to beef up security. So she spent more than $700 installing razor wire all around her property, only to be ordered to take it down because it could injure anyone attempting to climb over it. And by anyone, authorities apparently mean the burglars that might be coming back for visit number four. So the homeowner must remove the wire while the criminals are encouraged to enter the usual way, uninjured, unchallenged, and apparently OSHA approved.
0: It's Ridin' with Rowdy.
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4: Here's your MyUSCountry.com weather forecast. Slight chance of rain showers with fog and spots tonight, otherwise partly cloudy skies. Lows dip down to about 63. Easterly winds 8 to 15 miles an hour. Cloudy skies expected with fog and spots early tomorrow. Chance for storms. Daytime highs approaching 75. 66 tomorrow night. Thunderstorms likely. I'm weatherology meteorologist Megan Mulford. Currently 71.
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2: You are riding with Rowdy.
3: So NASA has released its outline on how astronauts could live and work at a permanent lunar base as a part of its long-term Artemis exploration program. And they say these sustained missions are targeted for the early 2030s, which is not that far away. The agency envisions crews spending extended periods in pressurized habitats, relying on solar and nuclear power while conducting scientific research. They say the moon base is intended to advance scientific knowledge and demonstrate new exploration capabilities and determine how people can safely live beyond Earth for extended periods. Now, you're probably wondering, who is the ideal candidate to volunteer for such a mission? Well, we're told the line of married men over the age of 45 now stretches for almost 11 miles.
2: You're riding with Rowdy.
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6: Here's your MyUSCountry.com weather forecast. Slight chance of rain showers with fog and spots tonight. Otherwise, partly cloudy skies. Lows dip down to about 63. Easterly winds 8 to 15 miles an hour. Cloudy skies expected with fog and spots early tomorrow. Chance for storms. Daytime highs approaching 75. 66 tomorrow night. Thunderstorms likely. I'm weatherology meteorologist Megan Mulford. Currently 71.
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1: Respected, revered, redheaded. This is Rowdy Yates reporting.
2: So that American Airlines jet that experienced an engine fire apparently had encountered a bird strike. It's the latest reminder that aviation technology has come incredibly far, but birds are still running on the original software. A woman in Poland called police after she came home from work and found her house cleaner than when she had left. She was disappointed to find out it was a maid service that had the wrong address and not a magical visit from her fairy crud mother. Oh, and it does not look like our dependence on caffeine is seeing a decrease at all. Matter of fact, quite the opposite. At last count, there were over 45,000 coffee shops just in the United States, which equates to 40,000 Starbucks and

0: else.
1: This is Riding with Rowdy. The classics will return after this necessary detour.
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2: Peter Mossfield made his bodybuilding debut Saturday at the East Coast Mecca Classic in New York, and he finished 8th among the competitors in the Men's Classic Physique Open Class B. So what's so special about that? Well, this guy gained all sorts of attention through his controversial booze bag fitness program, which involved heavy alcohol consumption and anabolic steroid use while avoiding weight training altogether. And he still made the top 10. Now, clearly, this guy should not be the poster child for anyone who is looking for a healthy way to get into shape. But he still managed to cut a lucrative NIL deal. So expect to see his face soon on the 750 milliliter bottles of Jack Daniels.
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4: Here's your MyUSCountry.com weather forecast. Slight chance for isolated showers with fog tonight, otherwise partly cloudy. Lows around 63. East winds 8 to 15 miles an hour. Cloudy skies expected with fog in spots early tomorrow. Chance of thunderstorms. Daytime highs approaching 75. Cloudy skies expected tomorrow night. Storms likely. Lows around 66. From the Weatherology Weather Center, I'm meteorologist Megan Mulford. Currently, it's 69 degrees.
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2: The FAA was facing a recruitment crisis because they couldn't hire or find qualified air traffic controllers, but our transportation secretary decided to draw from an unorthodox pool of people. Gamers. And man alive, did that work. In just 1 year, the agency is now 92% staffed, and most of those applicants are trained and about to clock in. So what makes them so uniquely qualified? Well, gamers possess strong multitasking, problem-solving, and cognitive skills, even if they lack in personal hygiene, dress, and comfortable interactions with those of the opposite sex.
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5: weather.
6: Here's your myuscountry.com weather forecast. Slight chance for isolated showers with fog tonight, otherwise partly cloudy. Lows around 63. East winds 8 to 15 miles an hour. Cloudy skies expected with fog in spots early tomorrow. Chance of thunderstorms. Daytime highs approaching 75. Cloudy skies expected tomorrow night. Storms likely. Lows around 66. From the Weatherology Weather Center, I'm meteorologist Megan Mulford. Currently, it's 69 degrees.
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1: Time for our stupid criminal of the day. This incident occurred in South Africa where a burglar broke into a house and took some jewelry, some silverware, and some cash, too. And he also took a pair of jeans, which he put on and wore during his getaway. However, he left his own jeans behind, and in the pocket of them, police found a parole card from the last time he had been busted for burglary. The card also listed the burglar's address. That's exactly where he was when police knocked on his front door less than an hour later.
0: This is Riding with Rowdy. 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
1: Holy cow, you want to talk about an incredible find. And you can bet your boots this is going to turn into a feature on the Discovery Channel. Divers have found an ancient Roman shipwreck off the coast of Sicily that's filled with hundreds of ceramic jars. We're talking a 2,000-year-old wreck that lies at a depth of 46 meters and was likely transporting wine when it sank. Giacomo Damola, he's a free diver and fisherman, and he was the guy who made that discovery after spotting a dark shape on his Echo sounder. Scientists believe that was actually a box of Twinkies that is still yet to reach its date of expiration.
0: This is Riding with Rowdy.
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3: Here's your MyUSCountry.com weather forecast. Slight chance for isolated rain showers with fog and spots tonight. Otherwise, mainly cloudy skies expected. Lows level off around 63. Easterly winds 8 to 15 miles an hour. Chance of thunderstorms with fog and spots early tomorrow. Daytime highs approaching 75. Overcast skies. 66 tomorrow night. Storms likely. From the Weatherology Weather Center, I'm meteorologist Megan Mulford. Currently, it's 68 degrees.
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3: Here's your MyUSCountry.com weather forecast. Slight chance for isolated rain showers with fog and spots tonight. Otherwise, mainly cloudy skies expected. Lows level off around 63. Easterly winds 8 to 15 miles an hour. Chance of thunderstorms with fog and spots early tomorrow. Daytime highs approaching 75. Overcast skies. 66 tomorrow night. Storms likely. From the Weatherology Weather Center, I'm meteorologist Megan Mulford. Currently, it's 68 degrees.
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2: Here's your myuscountry.com weather forecast. Partly cloudy with fog and spots. Overnight with a low of 63. East winds 5 to 10 miles an hour. Cloudy skies expected with fog and spots early Friday. Chance of thunderstorms. Daytime highs approaching 76. Chance of thunderstorms Friday night. Lows dip down to about 66. Cloudy skies. From the Weatherology Weather Center, I'm meteorologist Megan Mulford. Currently, it's 68 degrees.
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1: Here's your MyUSCountry.com weather forecast. Partly cloudy with fog and spots. Overnight with a low of 63. East winds 5 to 10 miles an hour. Cloudy skies expected with fog and spots early Friday. Chance of thunderstorms. Daytime highs approaching 76. Chance of thunderstorms Friday night. Lows dip down to a

0: About 66, cloudy skies. From the Weatherology Weather Center, I'm meteorologist Megan Mulford. Currently, it's 68 degrees.
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2: Here's your myuscountry.com weather forecast. Partly cloudy with fog and spots. Overnight with a low of 63. East winds 5 to 10 miles an hour. Cloudy skies expected with fog and spots early Friday. Chance of thunderstorms. Daytime highs approaching 76. Chance of thunderstorms. Friday night, lows dip down to about 66. Cloudy skies. From the Weatherology Weather Center, I'm meteorologist Megan Mulford. Currently, it's 68 degrees.
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1: Well, I left Kentucky back in 49 and went to Detroit working on assembly line. 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
3: Here's your myuscountry.com weather forecast. Partly cloudy with fog and spots. Overnight with a low of 63. East winds 5 to 10 miles an hour. Cloudy skies expected with fog and spots early Friday. Chance of thunderstorms. Daytime highs approaching 76. Chance of thunderstorms. Friday night, lows dip down to about 66. Cloudy skies. From the Weatherology Weather Center, I'm meteorologist Megan Mulford. Currently, 66.
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3: Here's your MyUSCountry.com weather forecast. Partly cloudy with fog and spots. Overnight with a low of 63. East winds 5 to 10 miles an hour. Cloudy skies expected with fog and spots early Friday. Chance of thunderstorms. Daytime highs approaching 76. Chance of thunderstorms. Friday night, lows dip down to about 66. Cloudy skies. From the Weatherology Weather Center, I'm meteorologist Megan Mulford. Currently, 66.
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You're bringing a few old army buddies home. 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
2: Here's your MyUSCountry.com weather forecast. Lows level off around 63. Fog and spots overnight under partly cloudy skies. Winds out of the east, 5 to 10 miles an hour. Cloudy skies expected with fog early Friday. Chance of thunderstorms. Daytime highs approaching 76. Chance of thunderstorms Friday night. Lows dip down to about 66. Cloudy skies. I'm weatherology meteorologist Megan Mulford. Currently 65.
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3: Here's your myuscountry.com weather forecast. Lows level off around 63. Fog and spots overnight under partly cloudy skies. Winds out of the east, 5 to 10 miles an hour. Cloudy skies expected with fog early Friday. Chance of thunderstorms. Daytime highs approaching 76. Chance of thunderstorms Friday night. Lows dip down to about 66. Cloudy skies. I'm weatherology meteorologist Megan Mulford. Currently 65.
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0: oh, hey, here's a list of, if you ever go, oh, I should get into the, I should try the lotto, the jackpot, the Powerball. Somebody's going to win it.
1: You can't win if you don't play.
0: Okay. Here are a few things that are scientifically, statistically, like more likely to happen than you winning the lotto. Well, number one, being crushed by a meteorite. Number two.
2: Wait, you're saying this is more likely to happen?
0: Yes.
2: Okay.
0: Dying in a plane crash. Being killed by hornets, wasps, or bees.
1: Oh.
0: More likely. One in 54,000, by the way.
2: Wow.
1: Oh, Macaulay Culkin entered the chat.
2: Did he get stung by bees?
1: No, that movie My Girl from like the 90s.
2: Where I never saw it.
1: Macaulay Culkin dies of a bee sting and it's traumatizing. Never, ever watch it.
2: Oh, wow.
0: Next one is being canonized is more likely to happen.
2: Okay. As a saint?
0: Yeah. Getting audited? For sure. I've been audited twice. Being a U.S.
2: play the lottery.
0: Being a U.S. Wow. I should. Being a U.S. president.
2: Wait. There's a better chance for me to be the United States president than to win like the
0: Yeah. Being wrongfully convicted of a crime.
1: Oh.
0: Becoming a movie star. Having your identity stolen, which that makes sense.
1: Yeah.
0: Being killed by a shark. Becoming an astronaut trainee. Scoring a hole in one. Going to the ER with a pogo stick related injury. All of these are better than you winning the lotto.
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1: So, Taylor Sheridan's hit show, Mayor of Kingstown, is coming to an end after its with its upcoming fifth season. I didn't even know that was a TV show.
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1: Mayor of Kingstown.
3: Yeah, it's Jeremy Renner, isn't it?
2: Yeah, I knew like the first season was a thing. I didn't realize.
3: I watched.

0: Chance of thunderstorms. Lows level off around 66. Slight chance of rain showers tomorrow. Highs level off around 80. From the Weatherology Weather Center, I'm meteorologist Megan Mulford. Right now, it's 64 degrees.
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1: Good morning, Americans. It's Friday.
2: 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I'm your announcer, David Angel. 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

0: there be light, and there was light. 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
1: Well,
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2: Anyway, it's Friday.
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8: Here's your MyUSCountry.com weather forecast. High of 76 and foggy early today. Under cloudy skies with a chance for storms. Winds out of the east, 8 to 15 miles an hour. Cloudy skies expected again. Tonight, chance of thunderstorms. Lows level off around 66. Slight chance of rain showers. Tomorrow, highs level off around 80. From the Weatherology Weather Center, I'm meteorologist Megan Mulford. Right now, it's 64 degrees.
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1: What are you so giggly about?
2: I'm posting pictures of my kids from several years ago as back-to-school pictures. And I'm just putting them up there like with their little outfits. And I'm going to act like they're going back to school today. And I want to see how many people like actually go, oh, look, so cute. They're getting so big or whatever. You know, because people don't pay attention.
3: No, I bet every comment you get is going to be, oh, my gosh. Wow, time goes so fast.
2: Yeah, and like my kids are out of school.
3: Right.
2: They're all out of school. And I just think this is going to be funny just to see people going, oh, my gosh, I miss you guys. Blah, blah, blah, blah. But do I tag my kids? I guess no. If I'm doing it like on Facebook, because Facebook's just for my family. It's like I've got 200 people on it total.
1: I mean,
2: it's family and people I went to school with.
1: Facebook. I don't get on it. I don't get on much of anything.
3: Do you know the last time I got on Facebook, I counted how many posts were not just ads,
2: post
3: but they were sponsored.
2: Yeah.
3: They were nothing I follow. It was, and I got through seven until finally I saw a post from a page I do follow. It wasn't a friend. It wasn't a connection. That it took seven posts to even get to something that I'd followed on Facebook.
2: Yeah, they put a lot of stuff where it's like, your friend so-and-so likes this page. And it's all yeah. But anyway, I'm going to do that today as a fun little back-to-school prank just to mess
3: Nobody
2: with people.
3: Will see it.
2: And I'm never going to. My mom will comment, oh, aww, the kids are great.
0: Weekends are wilder when you start Friday with Big D and Bubba.
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3: Here's your MyUSCountry.com weather forecast. High of 76 and foggy early today. Under cloudy skies with a chance for storms. Winds out of the east, 8 to 15 miles an hour. Cloudy skies expected again. Tonight, chance of thunderstorms. Lows level off around 66. Slight chance of rain showers. Tomorrow, highs level off around 80. From the Weatherology Weather Center, I'm meteorologist Megan Mulford. Currently, it's 66 degrees.
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0: On Brownfield, a Southwest Minnesota farmer is discouraged by rising input costs. Bob Worth grows corn and soybeans near Lake Benton.
1: It really does look tough because I've already done some pricing and fertilizer, and they're really scared to even give you a price, but it's going to be higher than it was last year.
0: He tells Brownfield diesel will cost substantially more than last harvest. More news is next. The business and supplier strategist at Bex says keeping seed costs in check remains a priority for the industry. Corey Bex says rising input costs have created significant financial pressure for many farmers, but he says one key input has remained relatively stable.
2: You look at the last 10 years, on the low side, back in 2022, farmers spent about 10% of their revenue on seed. On the high side is about 16%, so a pretty narrow band there, and especially as you look at the last 4 years, it's even tighter.
0: A crop protection specialist says the ag industry can't afford to repeat the mistakes that have led to widespread herbicide resistance. Dennis Christie with Winfield United tells Brownfield,
3: we used less than lethal rates. We sprayed when the weeds were too big. We sprayed with just very haphazardly.
0: And the USDA says alfalfa and mixtures production was down 5% on the year. I'm Brent Barnett, Brownfield.
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5: Here's your MyUSCountry.com weather forecast. High of 76 and foggy early today. Under cloudy skies with a chance for storms. Winds out of the east, 8 to 15 miles an hour. Cloudy skies expected again tonight. Chance of thunderstorms. Lows level off around 66. Slight chance of rain showers tomorrow. Highs level off around 80. From the Weatherology Weather Center, I'm meteorologist Megan Mulford. Currently, it's 66 degrees.
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2: 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In the criminal underworld, it takes a keen mind and careful planning to be successful. Then there are those that possess neither. These are their stories. CSI Austin. It's not often that someone who escapes from jail is going to turn themselves back in, but that's exactly what happened to Max Keyes in northern Alberta, Canada. Max was serving an 8-year sentence for armed robbery, and when an opportunity arose during a transfer for him to escape, that's what he did. During his escape, he lost his shirt climbing a fence and was last seen running into the Canadian wilderness shirtless. Given the jail was very remote and far from any populated areas, authorities did not give chase. In fact, they just waited. The next morning, Max turned himself in. 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He was just a swollen, red whelp who came stumbling out of the trees. 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

0: songs ever.
1: Nobody knows.
0: Yes, exactly. I'm bringing this up because Colt was involved in that accident.
2: Yeah.
0: The bus rolled over twice the other day.
2: Yeah.
0: And Colt Ford, he sent you the picture, and then he ended up tweeting out the picture or something, shared it on Insta or whatever, and like everybody's like, what?
2: Yeah, it's pretty bad, man.
0: Have you heard it? And I know you've been talking with Brantley Gilbert about...
2: Yesterday Brantley and I were going back and forth. Colt sent me some images of his x-ray.
0: It's
2: pretty bad.
0: His arm and his shoulder on one side.
2: They had to pull him through the windshield to get him out.
3: Oh, wow.
2: Yeah, the EMTs. Ooh. He's had a rough run, man. You know, he had the heart issue, and Brantley was with him, they were on tour.
0: Brantley Gilbert saved his life.
3: Yeah.
2: So they went to a hospital, and Colt needed like something done, a piece of equipment, and they're like, we don't have it here. And he goes, well, load him up. We're taking him where they do have it. And Brantley was like, I was ready to go to jail. Because I was like, I'm really, truly going to be the guy you guys think I am.
0: Yeah.
2: And I'm going to hit him.
0: Remember what he said? Doctors. He told the doctor, he said, you're either going to put him in a hospital bed or you're going to put him in an ambulance or I'm going to put you in one. And they're like, well, Mr. Colt Ford, you're on your way.
2: Yeah, he's got to wait to me. Anyway, yeah, say lots of prayers for Colt Ford as he is recovering from that terrible, not a... It's a bus accident.
0: It was a rollover accident with the bus.
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7: Here's your myuscountry.com weather forecast. High of 76 and foggy early today. Under cloudy skies with a chance for storms. Winds out of the east 8 to 15 miles an hour. Cloudy skies expected again tonight. Chance of thunderstorms. Lows level off around 66. Slight chance of rain showers tomorrow. Highs level off around 80. From the Weatherology Weather Center, I'm meteorologist Megan Mulford. Right now, 67.
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11: anything beats what goes on at

working on doing all the wrong things right. It's finally Friday with Big D and Bubba. KAU.

0: Yeah. So when the settlers came in, they actually brought in all the other animals, goats, sheep, and Hawaii people didn't know how to cattle or like how to take care of them. And so King Kalakaua at the time brought over the vaqueros to come and teach Hawaii how to be a cowboy.
1: Oh, wow.
0: Yeah. And so Paniolo Country, which is actually the title of my album coming out October 2nd, Paniolo being the Hawaiian cowboy, kind of just like pays homage to the cowboyism back in Hawaii that's been there for ages.
1: Oh, wow.
0: Yeah.
1: That's cool. I love that you actually like know the history.
2: Know it, yeah.
1: You're smart.
2: I feel very educated.
0: Yeah, I was actually waiting my whole life for this. I knew I was going to learn that for something.
1: This is good.
3: Well, also, I mean, we've talked about like the cowboy culture there too. Like it's the same thing with the pickup trucks, except here it's F-150s and Silverados. Over there, it's all Toyota Tacomas.
0: Yeah, pretty much.
1: See, he's in. Bubba's. Yeah. He's all in. He's all
0: do
1: in.
0: Do you live there?
3: I lived in Guam.
0: Oh, but you lived in Guam?
3: I go to Hawaii. Like
0: damn near.
3: One of my best friends right now is in Laie for a funeral.
0: Yeah. And he said it correctly, too. Hey, man.
2: Oh, don't encourage that. Josh, don't encourage
0: Hawaiian?
2: Him.
0: No. Just dude, you're
3: far
0: Hawaiian.
3: From it. Far from it.
0: Dude, you're pretty much Hawaiian, dude.
1: Josh is with us. We got, we'll talk about some music and country. And man, it's fun. We're having a good time. We'll do that more on the way next. Hang on.
4: This break's temporary, but the fun isn't.
5: Minnesota News Network, I'm Tasha Radel. Rural Minnesota now has a new medical school campus. The U of M Medical School's CentraCare Regional Campus has opened in St. Cloud. DFL Senator Eric Putnam, who helped secure state funding for the project, says the campus will give more students from rural communities a path into medicine.
6: Research has shown, I think pretty conclusively, that where you go to medical school influences where you practice, and where you do your residency influences where you practice.
5: The owner of a Hopkins Home daycare had recently told families she planned to close the business because of problems in her marriage, according to a search warrant filed after Wednesday's murder-suicide. The warrant says a parent arrived at Brown Bear Child Care shortly after 9 a.m., heard children screaming, and found 41-year-old Nathan Brown stabbing his wife Kristen and their 7-year-old daughter Evie. And youth vaping has dropped sharply in Minnesota, according to the latest Minnesota Student Survey. This is MNN.
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1: Josh Totofi is with us. The album is coming out in August.
3: October 2nd.
1: October 2nd. And Bubba, man, this is your guy. What do you want?
2: Man, I don't know. I'm just like fanboying. So I'm having a hard time here, just concentrating on what's going on. I mean, dude.
1: Wait till you meet the

0: Man, bring that on.
1: Hey, Josh is way better now.
0: Dude, just listen to this.
2: Girl, you know, I think we ought to book a ticket right now.
0: I put this on.
2: Edge of the world, island town that we've been.
0: And I start cooking.
1: Yeah.
0: In my air fryer.
2: Check out and just get away.
0: I'm like, man, this could be the best
2: you and
0: chicken
2: I
0: ever.
2: MIA. If we take that red, I will be touching down.
0: Because you know, whatever you're listening to actually just flavors your food.

0: all day.
1: Take that, Zach Brown.
2: Yeah.
1: Does it bother you? Like, you have, like, Zach Brown and Kenny Chesney kind of doing the island thing. You're like, man.
3: Not at all,
1: you're
3: man.
1: From Knoxville.
0: Also, they're doing the Caribbean thing. If it was anybody that would be mad, it would be somebody like a Barris Hammond or somebody who's doing that, the reggae thing from there.
3: Oh, Barris Hammond's tough. Honestly, no, man. I mean, I don't know, because I guess I'm a music maker myself.
0: Yeah.
3: Like, I don't know, I could probably see it, like, is some of the country people being mad at them being country?
0: Yeah. Mm-hmm.
3: Like, I feel like it's just, I feel like it's a waste argument. I feel like to try and break down people and, yo, why are they, you know, it's like, if you and I was to go eat the same food, and it's like me getting pissed that you're putting ketchup on your chicken.
0: Yeah.
3: And you're mad I'm putting gravy on mine's. It's like, yeah. Hey man, just enjoy the chicken, dog. Just like, it's whatever, bro. Like, so I feel like that's just their interpretation of whatever country music is. I mean, Jimmy Buffett, man. I mean, like,
1: yeah,
3: he had like one of the most hit bars in Hawaii. Like, he's not from Hawaii, but like, I mean, everyone loved the guy.
1: Yeah,
3: I think just the genuineness, I think, in the music. I feel like as long as that's there, then I mean, who are we to hate?
0: Why do people give Bruno Mars so much flack?
3: Like, do they?
0: Yeah, there's a lot of people.
3: I'm such a big Bruno Mars fan.
0: Wow. There's a lot of people. There's a lot of blowback on Bruno because they're like, you
3: why?
0: Because he's doing R&B. And they're like, man, stick to what, you know. And I get so angry because, like, what I like the most about, like, Polynesian reggae or Polynesian music, because I don't even know what you call it because there's so many different genres thrown together because it's reggae. It's old school Motown R&B.
3: Yeah.
0: It's a country. It's Hawaiian traditional. It's everything just thrown together, put in a pot, stirred it up, and here you go.
3: Yeah, yeah. I mean, honestly, music, man, is such a great time to be a part of music right now, because I feel like it's a blessing and a curse that there's nothing really new under the sun. Mm-hmm. I feel like everything's been done. But I think now it's just like interpretation of how you want to express music. So, I mean, but Bruno's also just like a GOAT, in my opinion. Dude, like, he's so great.
0: One of the best performers.
3: I don't think he deserves a conversation to be like, I think you should only be doing this. Dude, I mean, the guy's been killing it for the past decade.
0: Maybe it's just the stuff I see online. He's catching it hard online. And I'm like, man, people.
4: Oh, they hate everything online, though.
0: Oh, you're is that right. What it is?
4: Yeah, like Zendaya is like the latest that everybody hates her.
3: People hate her?
0: Why are people hating her?
4: Because she's in two of the biggest movies of the year. So it's like, we're just going to tear her down because she's out here living her best married life with Spider-Man. Congratulations on your win.
0: So is that what it is?
4: Yeah,
0: is it just people like to knock
4: Bruno
0: people
4: Mars
0: off?
4: Just keeps winning by being talented and,
3: you know, I can imagine that a lot of these people making these comments are also like in their office 9 to 5 that just like hate what they're doing.
4: Yeah.
3: And like, they just like hate seeing happy people on their phone. I feel like
0: isn't it great being able to do what you do and to not
3: absolutely.
0: Have to live that life? I mean, you get paid to go bounce around, in some cases, island to island.
3: Yeah.
0: Continent to continent.
3: Yeah, for
0: and
3: sure.
0: Entertain people and bring happiness and joy into their lives.
3: I mean, I definitely know I'm blessed, man. Highly favored, for sure. But I do know those that are working the 9 to 5. I want to think that they're doing their best as well, trying to make ends meet. But
0: yeah.
3: And then there's some that just like, you know, frick this job and I want to go after my dreams. And then there's some that's like, I'd rather have a automatic check every 2 weeks.
0: Yeah.
3: So, I mean, I guess it's just, I just know that you'll get whatever you put in. So
0: I say that all the time.
3: Yeah.
0: You're going to find what you're looking for.
3: Right, right.
0: Yeah. Wow.
1: I feel like you guys have really bonded.
4: Mm.
3: Well, I feel like we're on a date. Are we dating?
0: Yeah, we are. This is our first date. And
4: until The Rock shows up and then it's over.
3: Yeah, sorry, man.
0: Dump for The Rock. That's the next album.
1: Thank you for coming in. And,
4: yes,
1: and,
4: thank
3: no,
4: you.
3: No, thank you guys
1: He's
3: for having me, man.
1: He's such a huge fan. And I think I didn't know any of this music. Man, I was listening to that one you were playing a second ago.
0: Dude.
1: I think it's awesome.
0: I think, and I've been, it's funny, we have this conversation really every late spring, early summer.
1: Yeah.
0: I always pull out my playlist and I'm like, country people, listen up. Nice. You got to go try some of this stuff because it is great summer music too, but it's also just great music. And try it out. Josh Tatofi, Tatofi, Tatofi, just like it sounds. Josh Tatofi, go dig through his playlist and you're going to find a lot of stuff you like.
3: Yeah. Thank you.
1: Thanks for coming in, dude.
3: Thank you guys, man.
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1: I thought Josh Duttuffy was great from Hawaii. And
2: he was so fun. His whole baby gap joke was epic.
1: Killed. It was awesome.
2: So, and a lot of people are like, really? Hawaii had a lot of influence on country music? By the way, I did some fact checking. Yes, first of all, Hawaii introduced the steel guitar. And then country music said, oh, we'll take that. That's amazing. But I did find out about George Strait. He did start in the early 70s while he was stationed as an infantryman in the Army at Schofield Barracks. He and Norma moved there once he was in the Army. And while stationed in Hawaii, George Strait bought a guitar and taught himself how to play. And then said, I think I might want to do this music thing. So he joined an Army-sponsored country band called Ramblin' Country while in Hawaii. And he made it, and they said, yeah, we'll take you as the singer. You're pretty good. And then George Strait, that's how he got his start, was there in Hawaii.
1: Wow.
2: So
1: that's pretty cool.
2: Yeah, we have a little George Strait hit. I mean, think about it. If George Strait had not been stationed in Hawaii, would he have ever learned to play guitar? Would he have ever learned to sing?
1: Think of all the songs that we wouldn't have.
2: Dude, that's crazy.
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7: Here's your MyUSCountry.com weather forecast. Chance of thunderstorms with fog and spots early today. Otherwise, cloudy skies expected. Daytime highs approaching 76. Easterly winds 10 to 15 miles an hour. Cloudy skies expected again. Tonight, chance of thunderstorms. Lows dip down to about 66. Cloudy skies expected tomorrow. Slight chance of rain showers. Highs level off around 80. I'm weatherology meteorologist Megan Mulford. Right now, it's 69 degrees.
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1: Online, social media, we're at Big D and Bo. What's up, Bo?
2: I'm kind of stressing right now because I left. So I have it's an old school bug zapper, you know, like the kind like your uncle would have, like hanging out on the back porch or whatever.
1: Yeah.
2: I have one. It's indoor, outdoor is what it's called, but I have it on at the house right now, and I'm just kind of stressing. Like, I've never left the house and left it on. But I ended up getting some bananas yesterday, and for some reason now, all of a sudden, I have all these
1: fruit fly things.
2: Yes,
1: gnats or whatever.
2: They're all over the place.
1: Yeah,
2: and
1: yeah.
2: I think they came in the bananas.
1: Yeah.
2: So I have to leave it on. That way I can go home and not have little bugs flying everywhere.
1: So will it kill those, even though they're small like that?
2: Oh, yeah.
1: Okay.
2: Yeah, I mean, anything with liquid in
1: them. How big is your... Oh, really?
2: Yeah, so anything... It's just like, you know, the...
1: Do you have your... Those? Yeah, I know what you mean. Looks like a little tennis racket.
2: Yeah, a little tennis racket.
1: Yeah, it's battery powered.
2: This one, yeah. So if it's got any kind of water
1: in it... Will it zap you if you hit it on your hand?
2: Yeah, but I think this one is...
1: dead. Yeah. I always want to get one of those, man.
2: I don't know. Here, test it.
1: I'll test it. It's like a 9-volt battery. Yeah, licking a 9-volt battery.
2: It's worse than that. But yeah, so if you notice, like if you ever get like a wasp and you try to do a wasp on one of those little fly swatter things, they're much drier than other bugs.
1: Oh.
2: So they don't zap instantly. It's more of a slow cook.
1: Like you're smoking it.
2: And dude, they will smoke. They will catch fire. I mean,
1: someone right now is going, I can't believe they're so talking country. About this animal.
2: We're slang. So country. But yeah, so I have the bug zapper.
1: I like Big D and Bub. They talk about roasting bugs and stuff.
2: All I want to say is please just say a little prayer. Send some good vibes to my house.
1: Good,
2: whenever I get home.
1: You're fine.
0: Big D and Bubba continue next.
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1: You didn't take that bet I told you to take last night.
2: I did.
1: Oh, my bad. Sorry about that.
2: Remember I put $20 into my account?
3: All of it is gone.
1: Yesterday, well, I go, hey, man, all this talk about the WNBA nonsense. So I was like, man, I'll do some research. So I did some research, and I'm like, what's the average number of points they score in the first quarter on these two teams? And I thought I found, like, discrepancy because the away team, blah, blah, blah. So, man, I was like money in the bank.
2: I told him.
1: I told Garrett. I told Schaefer. I told a couple of buds of mine from
2: you
1: high school.
2: You told us all of them. Let it ride.
1: I alone let people. It was the word. And it lost. Yeah. But you know what I did?
2: You were impressed that somebody actually scored in the WNBA?
1: No. I doubled up. Doubled up and went back into the second quarter and won it. So I actually came out on top.
2: The first quarter was a fluke.
1: Yeah, it's just a fluke, dude. It's just a fluke. Anyway, my bad, man. I didn't want to.
2: That's all right.
1: And now you got preseason tonight.
2: You took out my whole allotment for the football season before football season.
1: Oh, I'm sorry.
0: Big D and Bubba are coming right back.
4: 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Corn, cattle, and hogs are lower. I'm John Perkins with the Brownfield Market Update. 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Stein Seed Company is right there with you. Soybeans are consolidating after Wednesday's gains, watching development weather, which generally looks favorable. Most of the support, at least in the nearby contracts, is tied to the ongoing strong new crop demand from China. September beans are up 3/4, 1166. November is now a half higher at 1183 3/4. September meals up 320 at 311.70. September bean oil's down 43 at 68.73. Corn's lower, giving back part of yesterday's post-report gains, but yield and carryout numbers were bullish. New crop export sales are down in the week, still solid, though. September 6 lower at 451, and December corn's down 5 3/4 at 475. Wheat's higher. It continues to watch slower exports out of the Black Sea, even if it's not helping U.S. sales yet. Winter wheat harvest is nearly over, so traders are starting to look at conditions out of planning. September Chicago's up a dime at 662 3/4. On a technical reversal, December cotton's down 110 at 83.28, but with some concerns about production, which is expected to be below a year ago, September rice is 21.5 higher at 14.13. Live and feeder cattle are sharply lower on technical liquidation, waiting for direct business to get going. October lives down 217 at 221.62. December's 252 lower at 220.35. September feeders are 210 lower at 337.25. October's down $1.37 at 329. And hogs are lower, pressured by yesterday's lower close in pork and technical selling. Cash trade today so far is steady. Major direct market opening, though, could have a weaker undertone. October leans down 172 at 81.82, and December's 152 lower at 73.17. I'm John Perkins with a Brownfield Market Update.
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6: weather.
5: Here's your MyUSCountry.com weather forecast. Chance of thunderstorms with fog and spots early today. Otherwise, cloudy skies expected. Daytime highs approaching 76. Easterly winds 10 to 15 miles an hour. Cloudy skies expected again. Tonight, chance of thunderstorms. Lows dip down to about 66. Cloudy skies expected tomorrow. Slight chance of rain showers. Highs level off around 80. I'm weatherology meteorologist Megan Mulford. Right now, it's 69 degrees.
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1: Well, okay, why do I need my phone out?
2: Everybody, get your phones out. Take a look at your Instagram thing. Go ahead and pop your Instagram open. Why did they change the font?
3: Oh, they did.
2: Yes. I'm looking at my Instagram. I'm like, this is not right. What's wrong? And I'm like, it looks like there's a, where the R is, it's wonky. It used to be nice and cursive and flowy. And now all of a sudden they have a new font. I know. This is like those dumb, silly things, but
1: I guess I don't get what you mean.
2: The font is different. Wait, it's more space-agey.
3: I just switched accounts, and now it's back to the way it was.
2: Oh, I wonder if they're in the middle of like a new rollout or something. Isn't that weird?
1: Don't like changes, do we?
2: No.
1: We're not big fans of that.
2: No. What do we all hate? Change. What do we hate? More? The way things are. Or do I have that backwards? Anyway, now that you have your Instagram out,

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2: Well, I was thumbing from Montgomery. I had my guitar on my back. When a stranger stopped beside me in an antique Cadillac.

front seat. 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

He said, "This is where you get off, boy, 'cause I'm going back to Alabama." As I stepped out of that Cadillac, I said, "Mister, many thanks." 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

Well, we got 3 days down, 3 days to go at the Maurer County Fair. We just heard Old Hippie and the Bellamy Brothers on U.S. Country 99.9 going on today in the show arena. You've got the Open Class and FFA Dairy Show. You got the FFA Swine Show. You got the Llama and Alpaca Show. And then you got the Midwest Market Hog Show. And then the kids start getting ready for the 4-H ribbon auction tomorrow. So a lot going on with the kids today, and they're still showing their animals. So get out and support them, because they really do appreciate the support. Congratulations to everybody that showed this year at the in the 4-H and FFA at the Maurer County Fair as well. So here comes Tracy Bird and Watermelon Crawl.

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3: Here's your myuscountry.com weather forecast. Chance of thunderstorms with fog and spots early today. Otherwise, cloudy skies expected. Daytime highs approaching 76. Easterly winds 10 to 15 miles an hour. Cloudy skies expected again. Tonight, chance of thunderstorms. Lows dip down to about 66. Cloudy skies expected tomorrow. Slight chance of rain showers. Highs level off around 80. I'm weatherology meteorologist Megan Mulford. Right now, it's 71 degrees.
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That was Pam Tillis on U.S. Country 99.9. So swing on out to the Moore County Fair today. I'm going to be at the cabin until about 2 o'clock. But when you're there, you want to register to win rendezvous tickets, a Traeger grill from D&G Ace Hardware, and a chance at winning Randy Houser tickets for next Friday at the Steele County Fair. You can register for all three of those at our booth. So swing on out. We'd love to see you. The Moore County Fair, we are at day 4 of 6 days of great entertainment out at the fair. 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
1: Minnesota News Network, I'm Tasha Radel. Rural Minnesota now has a new medical school campus. The U of M Medical School's CentraCare Regional Campus has opened in St. Cloud. DFL Senator Eric Putnam, who helped secure state funding for the project, says the campus will give more students from rural communities a path into medicine.
2: Research has shown, I think pretty conclusively,

0: that where you go to medical school influences where you practice, and where you do your residency influences where you practice.
1: The owner of a Hopkins Home daycare had recently told family she planned to close the business because of problems in her marriage, according to a search warrant filed after Wednesday's murder-suicide. The warrant says a parent arrived at Brown Bear Child Care shortly after 9 a.m., heard children screaming, and found 41-year-old Nathan Brown stabbing his wife Kristen and their 7-year-old daughter Evie. And youth vaping has dropped sharply in Minnesota, according to the latest Minnesota student survey. This is MNN.
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That was Chasing That Neon Rainbow and Alan Jackson on U.S. Country 99.9. So a lot of great entertainment going on out at the fair today. In the Blue Ribbon Plaza, you got Maiden Dixon. And up on the fair square, you've got the 4-H Performing Arts. They're going to start here in just a little bit. You got a fashion review. You got Sarah Holden from 10 till 3. You got my friends John and Carol and Notes of Bourbon going from 3 to 4. And then closing the night out, starting at 5 o'clock, you got LP and the 45s. So just a lot of stuff going on today at the fair. And we want to get you all out there as quick as we can. And so the weather looks like it's going to be great. And also, hey, we want to remind you, too, that in the grandstand is Frontier Bull Riding. So get on out, cheer on your Cowboys. Speaking of Cowboys, here comes Kenny Chesney on U.S. Country 99.9.

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3: Here's your myuscountry.com weather forecast. Chance of thunderstorms with fog and spots early today. Otherwise, cloudy skies expected. Daytime highs approaching 76. Easterly winds 10 to 15 miles an hour. Cloudy skies expected again tonight. Chance of thunderstorms. Lows dip down to about 66. Cloudy skies expected tomorrow. Slight chance of rain showers. Highs level off around 80. I'm weatherology meteorologist Megan Mulford. Right now, it's 71 degrees.
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That was John Michael Montgomery and I Can Love You Like That on U.S. Country 99.9. 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

where did that start? Well, it started around 1966 and was originally called, I'll give you a hint to where it started, Aloha Friday. That's right. It started in Hawaii. So there you go. There's your trivia for today on Feel Good Friday. You can thank Hawaii for Casual Fridays. 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

We just heard Little Big Town and Boondocks on U.S. Country 99.9. 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First, you got to come out to the cabin where you can register to win rendezvous tickets, Traeger Grill, and tickets to Randy Houser next week. But if you're not coming to the fair, you can still register to win the Randy Houser tickets by going to Owatonna Motor Company, George's of Geneva, Spare Time Entertainment in Owatonna, or El Tequila Restaurant in Owatonna. 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The tickets will be drawn and we'll announce those winners on Monday. 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Here comes Vince Gill and probably the prettiest song he does. It's called I Still Believe in You on U.S. Country 99.9.

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3: Here's your myuscountry.com weather forecast. Chance of thunderstorms with fog and spots early today. Otherwise, cloudy skies expected. Daytime highs approaching 76. Easterly winds 10 to 15 miles an hour. Cloudy skies expected again. Tonight, chance of thunderstorms. Lows dip down to about 66. Cloudy skies expected tomorrow. Slight chance of rain showers. Highs level off around 80. I'm weatherology meteorologist Megan Mulford. Currently 72.

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Oh, that was Dina Carter and Strawberry Wine on U.S. Country 99.9. So we're still on Feel Good Friday. 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Friday is the busiest day globally for pizza to be ordered on a Friday night. 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It's probably pizza. 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

0: Oh, that was Tanya Tucker and Two Sparrows in a Hurricane on U.S. Country 99.9. What a great week it has been out at the Mower County Fair. So I think when you're out at the fair, if you see Kevin Finley or any of his crew that has spent time putting on this fair and all the volunteers that it takes, make sure you thank them. Because without them, this great fair doesn't exist. So when you see somebody that works at the fair or they're volunteering at the fair, make sure you thank them. So a huge shout out and a huge thank you to everyone that has helped bring us the Mower County Fair. We got more great music coming up in just a little bit on U.S. Country 99.9.
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2: Here's your MyUSCountry.com weather forecast. Chance of thunderstorms with fog and spots early today. Otherwise, cloudy skies expected. Daytime highs approaching 76. Easterly winds 10 to 15 miles an hour. Cloudy skies expected again. Tonight, chance of thunderstorms. Lows dip down to about 66. Cloudy skies expected tomorrow. Slight chance of rain showers. Highs level off around 80. I'm weatherology meteorologist Megan Mulford. Currently 72.

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That was Waylon Jennings in Good Hearted Woman on U.S. Country 99.9. Hey, I'm going to be out raising money tonight for people going through cancer at George's of Geneva. So if you're looking for something to do tonight, swing on into George's and help me raise a little money for people going through cancer treatment. Hey, Waylon Jennings that we just heard from, people ask me from time to time, what's the funnest event I ever have done singing? Well, for me, it was when I opened for Waylon Jennings at the Surf Ballroom down in Clear Lake. It was the first time Waylon had been back since he was Buddy Holly's bass player the night of the airplane crash. What an awesome night. Hey, we'll see you next week. But here comes Toby Keith on U.S. Country 99.9. 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

Joe Knows How to Live, Eddie Raven. He's a Cajun boy. When he was real young, his father, a long-haul truck driver and guitar player, taught him how to play guitar at age 6. By age 8, he had already written his first song. Here's Mary Chapin Carpenter down at the Twist and Shout.

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3: Here's your myuscountry.com weather forecast. Chance of thunderstorms with fog and spots early today. Otherwise, cloudy skies expected. Daytime highs approaching 76. Easterly winds 10 to 15 miles an hour. Cloudy skies expected again. Tonight, chance of thunderstorms. Lows dip down to about 66. Cloudy skies expected tomorrow. Slight chance of rain showers. Highs level off around 80. I'm weatherology meteorologist Megan Mulford. Currently 75.
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9: Less talking, more steel guitar.

Turn it on, turn it up, turn me loose. The perfect song for a weekend. Dwight Yoakam. Happy Friday. Jerry Reed now eastbound and down. It's Coryell with your classic country.

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1: 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Direct cash cattle trade activity is quiet following the light round of business that took place Thursday. A few bids have resurfaced at $233 live and $351 dressed. More trade is still expected to develop throughout the day. So far this week, business has been mostly in the north at $228 to $230 live and $362 to mostly $365 dress, all below the prior week's weighted averages. Box beef was lower at midday with light demand from moderate off ranks. Choice down $1.17 at $374.73. Select was 13 cents lower at $349.11. At the Wheeler Livestock Auction in Missouri, feeder steers and heifers had a light test and a comparable trend wasn't offered. The USDA says supply was light and demand was moderate. Medium and large one feeder steer, 620 pounds, brought $403. Medium and large one feeder heifers, 567 pounds, brought $407. And feeder heifers, 670 to 673 pounds, brought $370 to $373. Cash hogs are sharply lower at midday with just a handful of negotiated purchases. A slow end of the week isn't a big surprise. Processors have been moving needed numbers without having to get too aggressive in their procurement efforts. The market continues to monitor demand both globally and domestically. While there are some bright spots in both areas, there are uncertainties about long-term strength. Barrows and gilts at the National Daily Direct were down 425 with a weighted average of 93.03. Butcher hog prices at the Midwest cash markets are steady at $66. At Illinois, slaughter sows were steady with moderate demand for light offerings at $42 to $54. Barrows and gilts were steady with moderate demand for light offerings at $60 to $70. And pork values were higher at midday, up $1.53 at $100.45. Butts and picnics were sharply higher. This program is brought to you by John Deere. John Deere is proud to support the American farmers and ranchers who harvest our future year in and year out. I'm Megan Grebner, Brownfield Ag News.
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Lost and Found, Brooks and Dunn. How's it going? It's Coryell with Back to School just around the corner. That reminds me, the first pair of UGG boots that I ever had were a pair that came from the Lost and Found at school. I waited a long time. They just sat there and I thought, well, they're lonely. They need a good home, right? Rascal Flatts these days.

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2: Here's your MyUSCountry.com weather forecast. Cloudy skies this afternoon with a chance for storms. High temperatures reach up to 76. Winds out of the southeast, 10 to 15 miles an hour. Cloudy skies expected again tonight. Chance of thunderstorms. Lows level off around 66. Slight chance of rain showers tomorrow. Daytime highs approaching 80. Cloudy skies expected. I'm weatherology meteorologist Megan Mulford. Currently 75.
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I hope you're having a fantastic day. It's Coryell. I have an idea for you brides-to-be. I got married in October, and for my something blue, I wore a baby blue dress to my rehearsal dinner. Here's George Strait's Baby Blue. She looks so

0: 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September Chicago's up 21.25 at 674. September Kansas City's 32.25 higher at 752.75. September Minneapolis is up 13.5 at 682.75. Cattle are down sharply, waiting for the rest of the week's direct trade. Most of the business we have seen this week has been in the north. The south really hasn't had any appreciable activity. October live's down 227 at 217.77. December's 205 lower at 217.40. September feeders are down 350 at 333.70. And with cash steady to lower, October hogs are down 55 at 81.57. December 65 lower at 72.45. Brownfield.
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that's obviously a rhetorical question, because anybody would want to be Keith Urban. Are you kidding? Super talented and a head of great hair. Come on now. The Shake, it's Neil McCoy on your Classic Country. Oh, yeah.

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2: Here's your MyUSCountry.com weather forecast. Cloudy skies this afternoon with a chance for storms. High temperatures reach up to 76. Winds out of the southeast, 10 to 15 miles an hour. Cloudy skies expected again. Tonight, chance of thunderstorms. Lows level off around 66. Slight chance of rain showers. Tomorrow, daytime highs approaching 80. Cloudy skies expected. I'm weatherology meteorologist Megan Mulford. Right now, it's 76 degrees.
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It Matters to Me by Faith Hill. You know, she is ultra talented, yes, and I'm not trying to take away from that at all, but she's also stunning, kind of the whole package. On your classic country, coming up is Colin Ray, Josh Turner. Till then, Terry Gibbs, Somebody's Knockin'. Somebody's Knockin'.

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1: At your own risk, Mr. Japanese Beetle. 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

0: my kind of girl. This is Coryell. I'm the kind of girl that scrolls probably all too often on her phone, but I am kind of glad I do, because otherwise I may have missed Jimothy. That is the baby raccoon in the Pacific Northwest that's got short spine syndrome. So it looks like a whole raccoon, but kind of just cut in half, but it's still a whole raccoon, if that makes sense. I haven't seen a whole lot about Jimothy lately. I kind of wonder what's going on. Wonder how that little guy's doing.
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3: Here's your MyUSCountry.com weather forecast. Cloudy skies this afternoon with a chance for storms. High temperatures reach up to 76. Winds out of the southeast, 10 to 15 miles an hour. Cloudy skies expected again tonight. Chance of thunderstorms. Lows level off around 66. Slight chance of rain showers tomorrow. Daytime highs approaching 80. Cloudy skies expected. I'm weatherology meteorologist Megan Mulford. Right now, it's 76 degrees.
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0: Blue Eyes, Crying in the Rain by Willie Nelson. That earned him his very first Grammy Award. He scored for Best Country Male Vocal Performance. Now, another artist who has plenty of awards under their belt is Shania Twain. No one needs to know.
1: Am I dead?

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It's Coryell. I have never been. 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All the honky-tonks and the great food. Bubba shot the jukebox. It's Mark Chestnut. We

0: Here's your MyUSCountry.com weather forecast. Slight chance of thunderstorms this afternoon. Otherwise, cloudy skies expected. Daytime highs approaching 76. Winds out of the southeast, 10 to 15 miles an hour. Cloudy skies expected again. Tonight, chance of thunderstorms. Lows level off around 67. Slight chance of thunderstorms. Tomorrow, high temperatures reach up to 81. Cloudy. I'm weatherology meteorologist Megan Mulford. Currently, it's 75 degrees.
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Continuing your classic country with Tim McGraw on A Moment Too Soon and Reba McEntire, who's up in a couple minutes. Stick around for Craig Morgan, too. Till then, the Charlie Daniels Band Long-Haired Country Boy. People say

0: Back in a few.
1: Minnesota News Network, I'm Sean Maloney. The Minnesota High School Rodeo Association season began August 1st, and about 125 students from 5th through 12th grade signed up for their regional competition at the Jackson County Fairgrounds over Labor Day weekend. Shelly Hotzler is the association president.
2: It's kind of a big deal with trying to get some more kids involved, you know, and we haven't really had one down in this area before, so hopefully we can drum up some new members too.
1: Competitions will take place in five regions around the state. Governor Walz has ordered flags at Minnesota State buildings lowered to half staff to honor wildfire responder Leslie Washington. The Alaska firefighter died August 11th after a medical emergency while working the Bear Trap Fire near Ely. Walz praised Washington's service and is encouraging Minnesotans to lower their flags in tribute. And a new state report says fish populations can provide a snapshot of the health of Minnesota lakes. The DNR and Pollution Control Agency reviewed more than 1,400 fish surveys statewide, finding healthier lakes typically had lower phosphorus levels, less watershed disturbance, and stronger shoreline habitat. Officials say the research will help target future protection and restoration efforts. This is MNN.
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This is one of the first songs I think of when I think of Reba. The Night the Lights Went Out in Georgia by Reba McEntire. It's Coryell. The first one I typically think of, however, is Fancy, but that is a really good one too. Craig Morgan, That's What I Love About Sunday. Don't go anywhere else, especially if you're a Martina McBride fan. She's up in just minutes.

Here's your MyUSCountry.com weather forecast. Slight chance of thunderstorms this afternoon. Otherwise, cloudy skies expected. Daytime highs approaching 76. Winds out of the southeast, 10 to 15 miles an hour. Cloudy skies expected again. Tonight, chance of thunderstorms. Lows level off around 67. Slight chance of thunderstorms. Tomorrow, high temperatures reach up to 81. Cloudy. I'm weatherology meteorologist Megan Mulford. Currently, it's 75 degrees.

Martina McBride, Wild Angels. How is it going? It's Coryell. I am here to bring you a playlist to start the weekend right and enjoy the few days left of summer that you have. We're all gearing up for back to school, whether that's shopping for the supplies and all the clothes or those things that kids say, well, everybody's got one. They probably found it on TikTok shop or something like that. It gets pretty crazy, so we'll be there to help keep you kind of sane. Louisiana Saturday night, Mel McDaniel. Where'd you get

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4: Here's your MyUSCountry.com weather forecast. Chance of thunderstorms this afternoon, otherwise overcast skies. Daytime highs approaching 76. Winds out of the southeast, 10 to 15 miles an hour. Overcast skies again tonight. Chance of thunderstorms, lows level off around 67. High temperatures reach up to 81. Tomorrow, slight chance for storms. From the Weatherology Weather Center, I'm meteorologist Megan Mulford. Right now, 73.
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0: Guitars up. We're-

0: Kenny Chesney on U.S. Country 99.9. This week, Luke Combs announced a new batch of dates on his stadium tour for next spring, including a stop in the Twin Cities. Luke Combs' My Kind of Saturday Night Tour will be at U.S. Bank Stadium in Minneapolis on April 10th of next year. Tickets go on sale next week. Here's Conway Twitty on U.S. Country.
1: She tried

0: Even country done right has overhead.
1: Direct cattle business Thursday was mostly at 365 dressed. Butcher hogs were steady. I'm John Perkins with a Brownfield market update. Farming's in your DNA and Stein's as well. Stein offers seed genetics developed by farmers for farmers. Stein has yield. Live life your way with Stein. Thursday, soybeans consolidated and corn took profits after the gains on Wednesday. September beans were up 3/4 to 1166. November was one lower at 1182 and a quarter. September corn was down 9 at 448. December was 8 3/4 lower at 472. Live and feeder cattle were down, watching the direct cash cattle markets. October live is 375 lower at 220.05. December was down 335 at 219.45. September feeders were 215 lower at 337.20. And hogs were pressured by technical selling, with October down $1.42 at $82.12, and the December lean contract $1.60 lower at $73.10. John Perkins, Brownfield.
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0: And you know, one animal that was never at the county fairs I grew up with back in Nebraska is llamas. But the 4-H Llama and Alpaca Show is happening right now at the Crane Pavilion at the Mower County Fair. And I had a chance to visit yesterday with Sarah and Julie, who oversee the llamas.
1: So we have 4-H'ers that lease their llamas, and we have 4-H'ers that own their llamas. We have practices once a week, and the kids come out and do practices and things like that. A lot of them are over there washing their llamas now, so...
2: A lot of the 4-H'ers take care of their llamas year-round. They own them, so care, vet care, vaccinations, shearing them, hoof trimming. And then when it comes to the fair, they work on the obstacle courses with them at our practices. And a lot of the kids do costume, so their costume can take months to make. So they're working with their llamas year-round.
0: And so how did the two of you get to be involved with the llama portion of the fair?
2: I have two daughters, and they started showing llamas about probably 12 years ago from Julie. They had got two llamas, Casper and Rico, and that started it for us. They fell in love with those two llamas, and we've been doing it ever since.
1: We started when Minnesota brought llamas into the 4-H. I had two boys that were looking for something different, and we've leased out llamas for since that time. We probably had over probably close to 100 kids through our program.
0: About how many llamas are being shown this year?
2: Probably around 12, maybe.
0: What do you guys like about the fair? What brings you back each year that you want to keep on doing this?
1: The fair is like my favorite week of the whole year. It's you get to see people. I love watching the 4-H'ers show off what they've worked on all year, you know, out in the ring. It's great. They're out there talking to the public, the interview skills that they're gaining, you know, things like that is what I like.
2: I would definitely say the 4-H aspect of it. The kids, how hard they work year round and everything they learn, the leadership skills, the hard work, and then they get to come and show it off. Some of these kids, they breed their own animals and they're working with them year round. And then they get to bring that homegrown animal and see how they do.
0: Thanks again to Julie and Sarah for taking a couple minutes to talk with me yesterday. The 4-H Llama and Alpaca Show is happening right now at the Crane Pavilion. And, of course, remind you again, while you're at the Mower County Fair, stop by the KAUS cabin right next to the Horticulture Building on the northwest part of the fairgrounds and sign up to win some great prizes. We've got some posters up with QR codes on them. All you have to do, scan that QR code, register. 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
4: Here's your MyUSCountry.com weather forecast. Chance of thunderstorms this afternoon, otherwise overcast skies. Daytime highs approaching 76. Winds out of the southeast, 10 to 15 miles an hour. Overcast skies again tonight. Chance of thunderstorms, lows level off around 67. High temperatures reach up to 81. Tomorrow, slight chance for storms. From the Weatherology Weather Center, I'm meteorologist Megan Mulford. Right now, 73.
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Country 99.9, a number one hit from 1975. It also got to number five on the Billboard Hot 100 and number one on the Adult Contemporary chart, and won the CMA Award for Song of the Year in 1979. That was the same CMA Awards where Denver also won Entertainer of the Year, which infamously led Charlie Rich to light the envelope on fire after reading Denver's name. Here's Diamond Rio on U.S. Country. She's so cute.

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4: Here's your MyUSCountry.com weather forecast. Chance of thunderstorms this afternoon, otherwise overcast skies. Daytime highs approaching 76. Winds out of the southeast, 10 to 15 miles an hour. Overcast skies again tonight. Chance of thunderstorms. Lows level off around 67. High temperatures reach up to 81. Tomorrow, slight chance for storms. From the Weatherology Weather Center, I'm meteorologist Megan Mulford. Currently, it's 71 degrees.
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Vince Gill on U.S. Country 99.9. Well, Vince recently wrapped up a sold-out six-night run playing at the Ryman Auditorium in Nashville and got to close it out with a very special honor as he got to invite the next member of the Grand Ole Opry, which is Charlie Worsham. Now, Charlie Worsham might not be a name you know that well. He had one minor hit like 13 years ago, but he is one of the most well-liked and well-respected singer, songwriter, performers in Nashville. He's actually currently a member of Vince's touring band. He's also played with Dierks Bentley, Old Crow Medicine Show. In 2024, he was the CMA Musician of the Year. And one of those guys that maybe isn't as well known as some others, but a great pick for a new member of the Grand Ole Opry. And Vince got the honor of giving him the invite just recently. As we roll through this Friday on U.S. Country, here's Waylon.

0: country done right is on deck.
1: Minnesota News Network, I'm Sean Maloney. The Minnesota High School Rodeo Association season began August 1st, and about 125 students from 5th through 12th grade signed up for their regional competition at the Jackson County Fairgrounds over Labor Day weekend. Shelly Hotzler is the association president.
2: It's kind of a big deal with trying to get some more kids involved, you know, and we haven't really had one down in this area before, so hopefully we can drum up some new members too.
1: Competitions will take place in 5 regions around the state. Governor Walz has ordered flags at Minnesota State buildings lowered to half staff to honor wildfire responder Leslie Washington. The Alaska firefighter died August 11th after a medical emergency while working the Bear Trap fire near Ely. Walz praised Washington's service and is encouraging Minnesotans to lower their flags in tribute. And a new state report says fish populations could provide a snapshot of the health of Minnesota lakes. The DNR and Pollution Control Agency reviewed more than 1,400 fish surveys statewide, finding healthier lakes typically had lower phosphorus levels, less watershed disturbance, and stronger shoreline habitat. Officials say the research will

0: help target future protection and restoration efforts. This is MNN.
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0: Travis Tritt on U.S. Country 99.9 on location all this week at the Mower County Fair in Austin. You know, of course, there's a lot of folks involved in making the fair happen who have been volunteers for many, many years. One of those longtime volunteers is Richard, who oversees the poultry barn.
1: Our family's been the superintendent for, I think, 48 years.
0: So what is it that you really enjoy that keeps coming you back to do it every year?
1: I've been raising poultry since I was a little kid, and we just been doing this for a long time. We care about the birds and the kids and like to promote poultry.
0: So, of course, you know, the kids have put in so much work to get all their poultry ready. You've got about how many birds do you have this year?
1: There's about 225, I think, in the building.
0: So, obviously, when they're in here in between shows and whatnot, what kind of work goes into still taking care of them while they're here at the fair?
1: Well, the kids come in, they clean out their pens, keep their pens clean, and water and feed, and the families take shifts in the building to help keep the aisles swept and that kind of thing.
0: And so, what's the key to doing well when it comes to a poultry show at the fair?
1: Well, the key is taking care of your birds well, keeping them nice and clean. We have different kinds of birds, you know. We have lots of different pings. And we got a big pigeon show this year. The kids are really getting into pigeons. It's kind of nice to see. So there's all different kinds of things we look for depending on the breed and what class they're in.
0: And, you know, with more pigeons, is it taking care of those? Is it very different compared to the chickens and the more typical poultry, or is it fairly similar?
1: It's a lot different. You know, the pigeon people generally hatch their own for the most part. So they're breeding year round, where a lot of the poultry kids get their chicks in the spring and raise them till fair. So it's a little different. You got to be a little more up on your genetics and stuff when you're in the poultry or in the pigeon project.
0: So stop by the poultry barn, say hi to Richard while you're out at the Mower County Fair this weekend. And also be sure to stop by the KAUS cabin and get registered to win some great prizes, including a brand new Traeger grill from D&G Ace Hardware in Austin. It's very simple. 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It only takes a minute. So stop by our KAUS cabin. We're right next to the Horticulture Building. 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

0: about 65. Mainly cloudy skies expected. From the Weatherology Weather Center, I'm meteorologist Megan Mulford. Currently 71.
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2: Here's your MyUSCountry.com weather forecast. Chance of thunderstorms tonight. Otherwise, cloudy skies expected. Lows level off around 67. Winds out of the southeast, 8 to 15 miles an hour. Overcast skies again tomorrow. Slight chance of thunderstorms. Daytime highs approaching 81. Chance for storms tomorrow night. Lows dip down to about 65. Mainly cloudy skies expected. From the Weatherology Weather Center, I'm meteorologist Megan Mulford. Currently 70.
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Leanne Womack on U.S. Country 99.9. Well, you know you're having a bad day when you go straight from the bounce house to the big house. A 30-year-old Missouri man named Dondarrion Jones was arrested last week after he and another person were found passed out at Tiger Bounce, a kids' play place. They were both in a bounce house when they were found and had been unconscious for roughly about 20 minutes or so. They weren't injured, just very, very high. Police allegedly found some Xanax in Jones's vehicle in the driver's side door. He said the pills were his friend's. Heard that old story. He later admitted they were his, but said he had a prescription. Either way, it's not sure how police got the men to come to, but they stumbled out of the bounce house and were charged with felony possession of a controlled substance. It sounds like there were kids at the Tiger Bounce at the time, fortunately just not in that particular bounce house, which, you know, it, as an adult, it can be hard to keep your footing in one of those things, even dead sober, which you probably shouldn't be going in one of those as a 30-year-old to begin with. I can't imagine how hard it would be to stay upright for any length of time while high on Xanax.

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0: don't really have a fair, right?
1: Yeah, it's a partnership. It's a great partnership between the two because it's bringing those animals into the fair for everybody, and the fair board providing the entertainment and the carnivals. It's a great partnership that we have here. So, yeah.
0: So how long have you been involved with 4-H?
1: My daughter is 17, so she's been it since she's been a clover bud, and then I also was in 4-H when I was a kid.
0: And what do you enjoy about it? What keeps you coming back?
1: Seeing the smiles of the children, seeing them enjoy it, learning something new every year. It's just a lot of great things that they are learning here.
0: And, you know, we also hear, we talk about the kids so much, but the judges are also an important part of that. Can you just talk about how much goes into getting that coordinated and lined up and everything?
1: Yep, we got to work through with those judges, and man, those judges, it's a good thing we have them. They take great time to sit and explain to the kids new things that they can bring back to the table the next year and do better with that.
0: And is there any particular area where you've seen the most growth in the last year or two?
1: Our goats have really expanded in the amount of kids that are exhibiting in the meat goat and the dairy goat. Also hogs, those are up too and expanding. Pretty much everything is holding strong, but those are the areas that have definitely been uptick in.
0: I guess anything else you'd like folks to know about 4-H and the fair?
1: Oh, just come out and enjoy watching these kids. They work all year to bring these animals to the public, to show them off to you, and they're so proud of it, too. So come out and check it out.
0: And that's Laisha Bungum, the 4-H representative on the Mower County Fair Board. Appreciate her taking some time to chat, and everybody who has taken a few minutes to talk with me throughout the fair this week. Also need to say a big thanks to Russ Lewinsky on the fair board. He's been kind of my liaison, showing me around this week in my first time at Mowers County Fair, and helped line up a lot of the interviews you've heard on the air. So thanks to Russ as well. A lot of stuff still going on at the Mower County Fair this evening. We've got farm class judging happening at the Horse Arena, the Midwest Market Hog Show right now at Crane Pavilion. LP and the 45s are playing over on Fair Square, and the grandstand event tonight is the Great Frontier Bull Riding. So still a lot to do and see tonight and this weekend at the Mower County Fair. While you're out here, of course, also stop by the KAUS cabin right next to the horticulture building. We've got some great prizes we're giving away, including a brand new Traeger grill from D&G Ace Hardware in Austin. 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
3: Here's your MyUSCountry.com weather forecast. Chance of thunderstorms tonight. Otherwise, cloudy skies expected. Lows level off around 67. Winds out of the southeast, 8 to 15 miles an hour. Overcast skies again tomorrow. Slight chance of thunderstorms. Daytime highs approaching 81. Chance for storms tomorrow night. Lows dip down to about 65. Mainly cloudy skies expected. From the Weatherology Weather Center, I'm meteorologist Megan Mulford. Currently 70.
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Linda Ronstadt and Blue Bayou on U.S. Country 99.9, a song, of course, originally written and recorded by Roy Orbison back in 1963. It's been covered many times over the decades, been used in a lot of different movies as well, but Ronstadt's version ended up being a bigger hit than the original, reaching number 3 on the Billboard Hot 100 and number 2 on the country charts. This song was a number 1 hit about 20 years later in the 90s. Here's Clay Walker on U.S. Country. Darn it.

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2: Here's your MyUSCountry.com weather forecast. Chance of thunderstorms tonight, otherwise cloudy skies expected. Lows level off around 67. Winds out of the southeast, 8 to 15 miles an hour. Overcast skies again tomorrow. Slight chance of thunderstorms. Daytime highs approaching 81. Chance for storms.

0: Tomorrow night, lows dip down to about 65, mainly cloudy skies expected. From the Weatherology Weather Center, I'm meteorologist Megan Mulford. Currently, 71.
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0: Somebody Should Leave, Reba, with a hit written by the legendary Harlan Howard on U.S. Country 99.9. And you know, a lot of country singers have to do some odd jobs here and there to make ends meet while they try to make it in Nashville. But this guy's probably the only one who has ever been a licensed mortician before he eventually broke through in the 70s with this song. Here's John Conley on U.S. Country.
1: I don't.

0: The classics aren't going anywhere.
1: This is Minnesota News Network. I'm John Anderson. A mother is facing charges for allegedly letting her 15-year-old daughter drive, which ended in a deadly crash in Rockford. The incident happened in May when a teen who was driving jumped a curb and struck two women, killing 55-year-old Laura Bashinsky and leaving a second woman severely injured. Police allege that the teen's mother, Charlotte Breton, allowed her daughter to drive the van despite the daughter not having a license. Minnesota's confirmed its first equine case of West Nile virus this year in an unvaccinated 3-year-old horse from Polk County. Minnesota Board of Animal Health says the horse showed weakness and coordination problems, but is improving with veterinary treatment. Officials say West Nile virus is spread by mosquitoes and cannot pass from horses to people or other horses. This is MNN.
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I Saw the Light, Winona on U.S. Country 99.9. The Mower County Fair continues through the weekend in Austin, as we have had a great week out here on location all week long as we kind of start to wind things down this evening. Want to give you a little rundown of what's still going on at the Mower County Fair this evening. They're getting ready to start the Great Frontier Bull Riding over in the grandstand. Tomorrow is Family Day at the fair. They've still got several 4-H FFA livestock shows through the weekend, including the Mule and Donkey Show gets going at 9 a.m. tomorrow, along with the 4-H Ribbon Auction. They'll have meat goats tomorrow as well. Carnival will be open until 10 o'clock this evening. It's also open from noon to 10 tomorrow and noon to 7 on Sunday. In the grandstand, they've got bull riding again tomorrow night at 7, and they'll wrap things up with the Masters of Disaster Demo Derby in the grandstand Sunday at 2 o'clock. So we are kind of wrapping things up for the week, but still a lot to see and do at the Mower County Fair, including stopping by our KAUS cabin right next to the Horticulture Building, northwest part of the fairgrounds. Again, scan the QR codes on the posters on the side of the cabin, and you could win some great prizes. We've got tickets to the Big Island Rendezvous. We've got concert tickets to see Randy Houser and Corey Kennedy later this month in Owatonna. 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
3: Here's your MyUSCountry.com weather forecast. Chance of thunderstorms tonight, otherwise cloudy skies expected. Lows level off around 67. Winds out of the southeast, 8 to 15 miles an hour. Overcast skies again tomorrow. Slight chance of thunderstorms. Daytime highs approaching 81. Chance for storms tomorrow night. Lows dip down to about 65. Mainly cloudy skies expected. From the Weatherology Weather Center, I'm meteorologist Megan Mulford. Currently 71.
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Tracy Lawrence on U.S. Country 99.9, winding things down on this Friday, headed into the weekend as we're coming up on 7. That means it's about time for me to get on out of here. Thanks for hanging out with us. Once again, thank you to everyone out here at the Mower County Fair who's been with us all week long. Thanks again to Russ, who's been kind of my liaison this week, helping line up all the interviews you've heard on air. And all of that, just a great help all around. But stop on out to the Mower County Fair this weekend. Again, scan the QR code on the KAUS cabin for your chance to win some great stuff, including a new Traeger grill from D&G Ace Hardware in Austin. But that's going to do it for me for tonight. Thanks for hanging out. I'm Andrew Lacey. I'll talk to you again on Monday. Till then, have a great weekend.

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1: I'm going to speak of something deeply personal in just a bit. 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But before we get to that, how about a quick trip to the grocery store where you can find everything you're looking for, including a parking lot fight with feet, fists, and the assorted lawn implements.
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